0: It is classic stuff.
1: I love that kind of music.
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3: That's why I listen to it.

KWBE back here in Beatrice. Just looking at some Monday Night Football stuff going on. Jackson Dart hurt for the Giants. Not good for the red and blue there. 19-14 out of the timeout. Beatrice with a nice spike. That one's going to go over the net from Syracuse. Jones over to the left side. Punched over with the left hand. Kept alive. Back over to the left side. Walters taps it over the net and down. Walters is just on point right now for the Rockets. Tatum Walters, the junior, has been all over the scoreboard so far for Syracuse. It's 20-14. Shizes to serve, and that's into the net. Point Beatrice. They get a little bit of a gift there. See if they can work with it. 20-15 is your score here in the second. Already closer than set one. Set one was 25-11. Haltis back to serve. And that one is a nice serve. Kept up in the air by Syracuse for the moment. They get it over, but out of bounds. Haltis gets the ace for Beatrice. 20-16. Jump serve, up and over. It's dug out by Shizes. Moore over to the left side. Walters sets it over the net. Right there was Jones. Holtis over to the right side. Peterson with the spike blocked. Jones keeping it up in the air. Peterson with the diving save. Holtis sends over a free one. Liesmeyer to Moore. Over to the left side. Walters with the spike and the kill. Once again for number 15, Tatum Walters. Right now, she can't be stopped. 21-16 here in the second.

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Wrapping up a set of tunes there with Loggins and Messina, slowing it down a little bit with Danny's song. Such a great little ditty there. And I want to remind you that the EVETS annual tailgate fundraiser is going on Saturday, September 26th, and it's at the Vets Club in Beatrice. That starts at 11 a.m. All kinds of fun stuff. You don't want to miss out on the food.

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0: Tom Petty and the Heartbreakers on KWBE. eVets is hosting their annual tailgate fundraiser this Saturday at the Vets Club in Beatrice starting at 11 a.m. Activities include a cornhole tournament, carnival games, food, raffle items, and Nebraska football. 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And we are bringing back the jackpot drop one more time. 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Also, we'd like to thank Precision Auto Tune and Weigel Jewelry at 515 Court Street in Beatrice.
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